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Big thanks to the Kosciuszko Chalet Hotel in Charlotte Pass. Experience all-inclusive luxury in a snowbound paradise. Today, we're going to look at 1971. Now, the Beatles broke up just prior to this, and it's kind of interesting, in this 10 from then, all four Beatles have a solo song. In fact, song number 10 is from John Lennon. Power to the people. It is the 10 from then here at 2C.

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Going to be doing some dates around Australia in October. It's Beautiful People on 2CA.

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1: 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And $1,440 will be up for grabs with The Secret Sound.
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0: 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We'll catch up with Tom Starling from the Raiders.
1: There'll be another question of the day, so head to Facebook.
0: The TCA Piggy Bank will make a welcome return.
1: Yeah, he will. And $1,440 will be up for grabs with The Secret Sound.
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